0: we play your favorite classics all day long. This is TRL.
1: To understand this, you have to go back to what young brother here referred to as the house Negro and the field Negro.

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1: 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Did you miss us? Cause we missed you. We're back from the past. TRL. Pleasure Radio.

0: Do you believe that people can dream about what's going to happen?
1: No.
0: Do you believe in a boogeyman?
1: No.
0: Then you won't mind cock-blocking this guy when I bring him out.
1: What?
0: You heard me. I grab the guy in my dream. You see me struggle, so you wake me up. We both come out, you whack the fucker, and we got him.
1: Are you crazy, Hina? But what?
0: You're the judge. You've got a baseball bat or something. Just meet me at my porch at midnight. Oh, and meanwhile...
1: Meanwhile?
0: Whatever you do...

your entrance is grand. Red carpet rolls out, on the side they stand, worshipping you like a god, like a goddess. Somehow, you remain modest. Flashbulbs pop, paparazzi goes wild. With amazing grace, you walk and smile,

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1: You know, I was in London City the other day. And you wouldn't believe the things that I saw. You know, I was down at this club, man, and it was a fly mother. I got to hand it to them London folks, yeah. They sure do know how to throw a jam party. 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
1: Ring the bell.
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0: 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Can you ring that bell?

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'Cause there's no party like an alcoholic party. 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

0: really, really want.
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1: I wanna, I wanna, I wanna, I wanna, I wanna really, really, really wanna zig-a-zig-ah.

Ladies and gentlemen, 90s Forever, the ultimate dance experience. Memory after memory, we brought you the best of this beautiful decade and took you by the hand through this wonderful trip back in time. 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